0: quand je suis bobo.
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3: I've got bad news, baby. And you're the first to know. Yes, I've got bad news, baby. And you're the first to know. Well, I discovered this morning that my wig is about to blow.

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But now I'm walking down Broadway wearing nothing but a smile. I see all kinds of little men, although they're never there. I try to push a subway train and put whiskey in my hair. I'm a gal who blew a fuse. I've got those blowtop blues. Last night I was 5 feet tall. Today I'm 8 feet 10. Every time I fall downstairs, I float right up again. When someone turned the lights on me, it like to drove me blind.

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I said no. He said that's where we're gonna go. You need a change of pace. When we hit the strip with all the wedding chapels and the neon signs, he said I left my wallet in El Segundo and proceeded to take

his little milky fingers through the yellow pages, called up escort services and ordered some okey-doke. 40 minutes later,

monkey was high. Said it was a burning ambition to see her before he